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So I say, fine.

0: 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Die besten Hits der Stadt.
1: 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It is not that fun. 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

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I think it's

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3: We'll go on getting...

I just need you to get real loose. Get comfortable. Grab your loved ones or grab your love partner. And if you're by yourself, no worries.